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And you just heard Old Man's Child. That was a classic. That was Return of the Night Creatures off of The Pagan Prosperity from 1997. And yeah, so here we are, another edition of Mist and Midnight Skies. I'd like to just say before we move on here, tune in, you can hear some more metal on Thursdays, 11 a.m. to 1 p.m. A little earlier in the day, but that's fine. I listen to metal all day long. So you can too. That's Radio Hell with Larry. So definitely tune into that. He plays a lot of good stuff. It's a really awesome show. Anyways, moving on. Up next, we're going to keep the black metal going here with Hecate Enthroned. Actually has a brand new album out, and it is entitled, wow, I just totally brain farted on the album title. Oh yeah, The Corpse of a Titan, A Lament Long Buried. How do you forget something like that? Here it is. So here's Hecate Enthroned, a song called Spirits Stir Within Our Ancestors' Tombs off their brand new album, The Corpse of a Titan, A Lament Long Buried. 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

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And you just heard And Oceans with Five of Swords off of Cosmic World Mother. Before that, No Return with The Will to Stand Up. Toxic Holocaust with Judgment Awaits You. Hecate Enthroned with Spirits Stir Within Our Ancestors' Tombs off their new album, The Corpse of a Titan, A Lament Long Buried. And they started the show off with Old Man's Child, Return of the Night Creatures. And up next, I have some brand new At the Gates for you. Their new album is called The Ghosts of a Future Dead. This song is called The Dissonant Void. Say rest in peace, Thomas Lindbergh. Here it is. Here's At the Gates with The Dissonant Void. And once again, this is Mist and Midnight Skies, 107.7 WFCS New Britain and Hartford, The Edge.

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And you just heard Dimmu Borgir with Phantom of the Nemesis off their brand new album, Grand Serpent Rising. Before that, we heard some Moonspell with the title track off of their forthcoming release due out on July 3rd called, the title track, as I said, Far From God. So that single's really good. They released another single, anything that I'm not so thrilled with, so they have one hit and one miss for me. So we'll see. I'm sure they'll drop one more before the album comes out. But before that was Lucifer with A Grave for Each One of Us, Opera 9 with De Ficcionis off of their brand new album, Beneficium. They're out of Italy. They're awesome. Before that was Winter Eternal with The Serpent's Curse, and I started that set with At the Gates, The Distant Void off of their brand new release, The Ghost of a Future Dead. It has been a great year for metal so far, and it's still coming, and it's good. And there's a new album out. I got to give Larry, I would have figured this out eventually, but I was just dropped by Larry's show on Thursday, and he was playing Leather Witch, which I was thinking.

thinking about it because, unfortunately, one of my favorite bands, Crystal Viper, has disbanded, broken up. But Marta Gabriel, the vocalist of that band, main songwriter, one of the main songwriters of that band, she went on to start a new project entitled Leather Witch, which is also, that is a Crystal Viper song. Yeah, so it sounds pretty much it's in vain of what they did. But the cool thing about this album is, and I did not realize this, it's all her. She does everything, vocals, guitar, bass, drums, which is pretty cool. She's got a couple, there's a couple guest solos on the album, I guess, just from people she, nobody necessarily famous. They're widely famous, I should say. But yeah, it's 99% her. And that's pretty cool. So here it is. Here's Leather Witch with a song called In the Middle of the Night off of her debut album, First Spell. So yeah, this is Mist and Midnight Skies right here on 107.7 WFCS New Britain and Hartford, The Edge.

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That was Samael with a brand new single called Hidden Empire. Came out earlier this year. Before that was Diabolic Night with Crescent Moon Rise, A Cradle of Filth with Born in a Burial Gown, Morbid Angel with Chapel of Ghouls, Exodus with Beyond the Event Horizon off their new album Goliath, and I started that set with Leather Witch in the Middle of the Night off of her debut album, First Spell. And I say her because that is Marta Gabriel, now formerly of the former Crystal Viper, which is very sad to say that. But that's her new project. And from what it's all her. She does everything, vocals, bass, guitar, drums. A couple of guest solos on the album, but it's like I said before, it's 99% her. So it's pretty cool. Check out the rest of that album. And yeah, we're going to move on to something else new here. Flesh Crawl. This is a death metal band out of Germany, been around a long time. They've been around more than 30 years, at least. But they just dropped a new album. This one caught me by surprise. I was not expecting a new one from these guys. So here it is. Here's Flesh Crawl with a song called Embers of Wrath off of their brand new album, Epitome of Carnage. 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

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That was Night Rage with A Grim Struggle. Before that, Enthroned with Radiance of Mordacity, Ragnarok with A Knight's Kingdom, and I started that set with Fleshcrawl, a song called Embers of Wrath off of their brand new album called Epitome of Carnage. And yeah, we're coming to closing time here on Mist and Midnight Skies, but just tune into all the programming here at WCS. There's a lot of things going on here, a lot of good music. Maybe a little more spotty over the summer. There's always something playing. Even if there's no person here, we have a robot that takes over and plays all kinds of stuff. Very eclectic mix, so you can tune into that. 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Get your lunchtime metal fix in there. Pick me up in the middle of the day if you're at work, you know, sitting down, feeling a little down, tuning in for some metal. Bang your head a little. But, so I just ramble on and on here. But I'm going to end my show tonight. I got one more track for you. And I was just thinking about this. I don't play near enough Nevermore in my show. I love Nevermore. I always have. They're back together, sort of, minus Jim Shepherd, the original. But it's kind of funny. Van Williams and Jeff Loomis just decided to, you know, reform Nevermore without Jim Shepherd. And he's a little mad about that. And I would think I'd be too. It's just a little weird. I don't know. I guess there's some bad blood there. And so I don't know how I feel about a new Nevermore, though, minus World Dane. World Dane's voice was just so, you know, unique. It was him. But anyway, so this is a classic. This is, I'm going to play a track called Deconstruction off of their 1999 classic, Dreaming Neon Black. So here it is. Here's Nevermore with Deconstruction. And this has been another edition of Mist and Midnight Skies right here on 107.7 WFCS New Britain and Hartford, The Edge.

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yeah. Hey, money, money, make money, yeah, yeah. Hey, money, money, yeah. Hey, money, money, yeah, yeah. Hey, money, money, yeah, yeah. Hey, money, money, yeah, yeah. Hey, money, money, yeah, yeah. Hey, money, money, yeah, yeah. Hey, money, money, yeah, yeah.

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2: 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Fine as hell. 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Caroline, you divine. 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Shorty really blow the pie.
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1: Smoking kills one person every 10 seconds.
2: 500,000 people every year in the U.S. die from smoking cigarettes. 60,000 never even touched one.
0: In the 20th century, over 100 million people died worldwide from smoking.
1: Over 600,000 kids will start smoking this year. In their lifetime, 245,000 will die because of smoking.
2: Cigarette smoke will kill one out of every two people who smoke.
0: One cigarette takes away 11 minutes of your life. An entire pack will shorten your life by 3.5 hours.
1: Secondhand smoke contains 4,000 chemicals and 200 known poisons.
2: Cigarettes kill more people than AIDS, drug abuse, car accidents, and homicides combined.
0: Smoking causes 87% of lung cancer deaths, and every 30 seconds, somebody dies from lung cancer.
1: According to the World Health Organization, by the year 2025, cigarettes will kill approximately 10 million people a year.
0: Are you going to be part of this number?
3: The choice is yours.
1: Quit smoking now.
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You can't touch this. 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
7: 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A vow that captured Iwo Jima. 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A sacred trust that defended Khe San. A pact that dug in Da Nang. A contract that weathered Tet. 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

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Gun in that drawer, knife in that back, but my, you dirty double-crossing.

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Well, they have some outstanding warrants left on you, and they want to just solve them, you know, whatever it'll be. So they take me in on a chain to Long Beach. And now they lock me up in the cell behind the courtroom in Long Beach while I'm awaiting to be heard on my traffic offenses, parking tickets. And I panic. I'm thinking, you know, my God, man, while I'm here, don't hold me. 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I mean, what's really to stop them? 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She would have known. 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And I'm... And finally, they call me.

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I'm nervous, but why do you think I'm mad? My senses are very sharp, and above all, my hearing is extremely acute. Does that make me mad?

0: Tanning, indoors or out, increases your risk of skin cancer, including melanoma, the second most common cancer in young adults and the leading cause of cancer death in women 25 to 30.
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0: Tanning can cause wrinkles, age spots, and even melanoma, the cancer that kills one person every hour. And using tanning beds significantly increases your risk of developing melanoma.
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0: 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I was a loser when the deal went down. I want to tell you what happened to me. 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
1: Sad for you.
2: Not big joke,
3: right now.
2: Sad. 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
1: You know, yeah. 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

0: Yeah.
1: This is going to be good.
2: Awesome. I can't even remember the last time I was at a concert.
1: I know. It's been like ages.
0: Man, I can't believe you got tickets.
2: Yeah, Josh, you the man. 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
1: Well, come on, man. Don't thank me yet. I mean, it might not be as good as they say. You never know what
2: Whatever, bro.
1: I mean,
0: guys, we got to keep moving. If we're going to get there early.
2: Hustling up. 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ATM machine. 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
1: Yo, wait up, Greg, man. 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
1: Hey.
2: Yeah.
1: Here you go, man.
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0: girls. Uh-huh. And have we got news for you?
1: You better listen.

0: dad threw a barbecue.
1: Today, my new son and I threw a barbecue.
0: There were burgers and chicken.
1: I burnt everything. The burgers, the chicken, the salad.
0: Ah, they were delicious.
1: They were awful.
0: And then we had watermelon.
1: I'm allergic to watermelon.
0: And then we played catch.
1: I broke Mr. Lewis's window. Mrs. Wakeham's window. Mrs. Wakeham's windshield. And then, somehow, my hand. My hand!
0: And then my dad even let me drive his car.
1: The hospital's on the right! 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

0: Try it again.
1: Hello. Oh, I think I can hear myself.
0: You can hear yourself?
1: Yeah.
0: So it sounds pretty normal?
1: Yeah, I think so. I can hear you and me.
2: Okay.
1: Yeah.
2: When you get closer, though, when you talk, try it again.
1: Okay, like this close? Like.
0: You can talk louder. It's okay. Try it again.
1: All right. With my mouth, like, right on the
0: Yeah, mouth. Yeah, close as you want to get. Yeah, you don't okay. have to lick it.
1: I don't? Oh.
2: All right, that's good. That's working. I'm a

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3: God. 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I farted.
4: Let's have a smell, all right? Ooh, wafting. Oh, everyone likes their own brand, don't they? This is magic. All right, analysis. Oh, it smells like carrots and throw-up. Oh, that could gag a maggot. I smell like hot, sick ass in a dead carcass. Oh, even steak would say that stinks. You know when you go to an apartment building and you smell other people's cooking on each floor and you're going, what are they cooking? That plus crap.
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0: Stevie Wonder, 107.7 WFCS, New Britain, Hartford. The music still matters. My name is Dave Diamond. Thanks for tuning into the Sunday Spectrum today. Today we've got a guest, my son, Nate Diamond. Say hi, Nate.
1: Hey, good morning.
0: Good morning. How you doing?
1: Good, good. How are you?
0: Not bad. Thanks for coming today.
1: Of course. Happy to be here.
0: Good. So that one was for you, Gangster's Paradise, and then we had Pastime Paradise after that, Stevie Wonder. Up on top, some for my mom, and some Beatles, Don't Let Me Down. That's off their Rooftop performance. That's take one. They did a few of those. That was our last live performance, actually. The last on the rooftop there in London. Back, I think, the early 70s there. Also, Norwegian Wood, The Spurn Is Flowing before that, and Up on Top, Magical Mystery Tour. All going out to my mom. And I'm so happy you're listening, Mom. And we'll be calling a little bit later for our sports update. Call my dad, Rick Diamond, our sports, non-resident sports guru. Or say hi to anybody, Nate?
1: Who do I know up here? I would love to say hi to my sister, Hope. I'm not sure if she could hear out in San Diego, but hi to her anyway. My girlfriend, Julia, my mom, down in New Haven County. Hope they're all doing well. And I think that's about it.
0: All right, cool. All right, let's get right back to the music. 107.7 WFCS, New Britain, Hartford. Something you want to hear, give me a call. 860-832-1077. It's 860-832-1077. And I'm surprised you had this on the list. It's Aerosmith song. Good song. Yeah, I'm going to play this. This is for Nate, too. Mm-hmm. You like this one?
1: Yeah,
0: this is cool. So Dream On, 107.7 WFCS, New Britain, Hartford.

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I'm only human after all. Don't put your blame on me.

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2: New emojis this spring, as I mentioned, here to comment are, according to the latest data, the number one most used and number one least used emojis, red heart and aerial tramway.
3: Y'all know me.
4: Aerial tramway! Aerial tramway!
2: Yeah, wow. Thanks for both being here. So what do you think about the new emojis?
3: Dude, all I know is they're all going to be more popular than this loser. I'm number one because I'm useful. People use me for everything. I miss you, heart. Here's a pic of my dog, heart. Here's a pic of my bare ass, heart. Aerial tramway is only used when talking about that specific cable-based transportation.
4: Cap.
3: No, it's not cap. No, it's not.
4: Cap.
3: When would someone use you?
4: Okay. Hey, I'm gonna take the aerial tramway. Hey, I'm on the aerial tramway.
3: Okay, what other uses that aren't about physically riding it?
4: Yo, man, girl got me acting like an aerial tramway.
3: That makes no sense.
4: It makes all the sense.
3: It makes no sense. It makes no sense. Colin, you should see this guy's crew. They're such dorks.
2: Nope. Wait, hold on. I didn't realize that emojis have friends?
3: Yes, man. And my crew is fire.
2: Nah.
3: I roll with, like, crying tears face. He's cool as hell. Boom. Thumbs up. That's my OG, original Boom. Gangster. The eyes like this.
2: Boom.
3: That's my dog, okay? And 100 with two lines under it, that's my day one.
2: Nah.
4: My crew, all bangers. I'm rolling with my boy, Orange Square.
3: Orange Square sucks.
4: Nah, dude.
3: Yes, he sucks.
4: Of course, we got division signs.
3: Dog water, he sucks.
4: Snorkel. Snorkel equipment. And my boy, the goat, building with a horn on it.
3: What even is that? Is that like a horn store?
4: Or a horn school?
3: That's just as bad. It makes no sense.
4: You don't make no sense.
3: Most of
4: aerial tramway. Aerial tramway.
3: Dude, it sucks, dude. Most of his crew is RBF.
2: I'm sorry, what's RBF?
3: It's right before the flags. You know how the flags are at the end, right? This dude and all his loser friends.
4: What? Aerial tramway.
3: They're right before the flags, dude. Him and all his friends, and you know how the... because he's back there with all the flags, that's why he can't get a fine-ass girl like I can.
2: Wow, Red Heart, you got a girlfriend.
3: Yeah, dude, it's kind of new. I don't want to jinx it, but I kind of been chilling with the lady dancer in the red dress with her arms like this.
4: Ugly, my girl.
5: Yo, shout out to my girl.
4: The word on with two arrows above it. We're two arrows above it.
3: That is so sad. Under what circumstances would anyone ever use that emoji?
4: Let me think. If something to both the left and the right is on.
3: All right. I can't even be here anymore. I can't be with this guy. Thanks for having me. I gotta go home.
2: You're leaving? Wait. How are you getting home?
4: Say it!
3: I'm taking the aerial tramway.
2: Hey! Bret Hart and aerial tramway. For Weekend Update, I'm Colin Jost.
6: 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Good night.

0: You're on the air. You can pull that closer to you if you want.
1: All right. Yeah, I could hear myself.
0: Good. 107.7 WFCS. Oh, my mic's not on.
2: I'm a professional. 107.7 WFCS, New Britain, Hartford. The music still matters. My name is Dave Diamond, joined today by my son, Nate. Nate, go ahead.
1: Hey, how's it going?
2: Good. How you doing?
1: Good, good. Thanks for having me.
2: You're welcome. How are you? You're only 2 feet away from me, but how are you?
1: I know. I've been pretty good recently. Good. You know, it's really hot. I've been sweating bullets. Yeah. Having a great time.
2: Cool. Thanks for coming today. Nate's running the board right now, so any mistakes you might hear, they're his fault. So sorry, Nate.
1: A wise man once said, there's no bad students, only bad teachers.
2: Oh, you know what? I was going to say that first. Like, if you hear any mistakes, it's really my fault because I'm the one that showed him or trying to show you. But then I didn't say that. But you did, so that's good.
1: Yeah.
2: So, okay, so here's what I usually do. I usually read back the songs. So you can read back what we just heard going up. So let's just start here, speak right here. So this is what we had for songs.
1: Mm-hmm. So just now we had Feeling Good by Michael Bublé.
2: Good.
1: Africa by Toto.
2: We didn't have Billie Eilish, I wouldn't play.
1: We did not have Billie Eilish. Before that we had Who Can It Be Now by Men at Work. Cool. We had Human by Rag and Bone Man.
2: And then those, I think we started with Aerosmith, right?
1: Yeah, we had Dream On by Aerosmith. Pastime Paradise by Stevie Wonder and Gangsta's Paradise by Coolio.
2: Cool. Good job. That's right. So what were you telling me before about that Coolio song with Stevie Wonder?
1: Yeah, I was reading relatively recently that, you know, obviously Coolio used Pastime Paradise as an inspiration for his song Gangsta's Paradise. Originally, his version had a lot of explicit language in it. As you know, his song does not have any explicit language in it now. After he showed the draft to Stevie Wonder, Stevie was not interested in allowing that song to go out with a lot of explicit language in it. So after Coolio took that out, Stevie Wonder actually really enjoyed the song, and that's the one that made it out into the world, into the movie that it was released with, and is still enjoyed now.
2: That's cool. I didn't know that. That's really neat. That's really cool. I don't think my mic's coming over the air. What you hear when you hear me talking, do you only hear it in your headphones, or is it sound lower than yours? Or does it sound far away?
1: It's a little tough to say. It might not be so much in the
2: in your headphones.
1: It might just be okay, yeah. In here, yeah.
2: But you can hear it okay? You can hear each other? You can hear you and you can hear me?
1: Yeah, I mean, I can hear you. Yeah, okay. From here, yeah.
2: All right, good. I think it's working okay.
1: Okay.
2: Cool. All right. Anybody you want to say hello to again?
1: Well, I'd like to say hi to Hope, who I've recently learned is actually in New York. So she's within our time zone, potentially awake by now, I would hope. And maybe we'll hear from her later. But I'll definitely see her later.
2: Yeah.
1: That might be about it for now.
2: Okay, cool. We'll try calling her later on. I think I sent her a text, but she hasn't said anything yet. She's like me with their phone, I think.
1: Yeah.
2: Like, my phone's not attached to me, you know. If I see your message another day, that's okay with me.
1: Yeah, I know.
2: So I don't get back to people right away, but I try. It depends on who it is and what my mood is. But my default setting is I don't have my phone with me.
1: And the notifications are usually silenced.
2: Yeah, that's
1: which
2: right.
1: I could see from my end, too.
2: Yeah, right. Well, I have to do it though for work. I gotta have my phone off when I'm driving, when I'm instructing students. So, but that's only 8 hours of the day.
1: Makes sense.
2: Yeah, the rest of the day, I just leave it like that.
1: Just leave it like
2: on
1: that
2: purpose,
1: anyway.
2: Yeah, on purpose. Caroline's the total opposite. Caroline is attached to her.
1: Yeah, she's quick with it.
2: She's very good. She's really good. So I haven't learned anything from my wife about my phone etiquette. So, oh well. What do you want to do? You want to play some more music?
1: Yeah, we can get some more songs on here.
2: All right, why don't you pick one? So use two fingers, scroll up. Good. You see all that stuff down there?
1: Oh,
2: there's
1: yeah.
2: More songs down there, so pick whatever you want. And before you pick one, put your auxiliary all the way up, to like just past that gray line.
3: Preferred.
2: Yeah, good.
3: Each week, we follow the boss of a major organization as they go undercover.
2: All the way down. You're good. Now let's pick a song, and you could actually, you don't have to play it, but just pick one. You want to do that one?
1: Yeah.
2: Okay, good. Now turn it up a little, and you could turn the song on, and then you could play it. Just hit that white triangle. Is it working?
1: Oh, yeah, here we go.
2: Why don't you do a station ID? Just say 107.7 WFCS Hartford.
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1: Each week, we follow the boss of a major organization as they go undercover to find out what's really going on in their company. This is Undercover Boss, Star Killer Base. Kylo Ren is the commander of the First Order, a massive regime dedicated to wiping out the Galactic Resistance. This week, Kylo is going undercover among Starkiller Base personnel as Matt, a radar technician.
2: You get so caught up in restoring the galaxy to its rightful state that you miss what's going on behind the scenes. I'm looking forward to having some real talk with some real folks.
3: Hidden cameras in an employee common area, and no one has any idea that Matt is their boss, Kylo Ren.
2: Hi, I'm Matt. I'm a radar technician. You guys like working here?
4: You know, work is work.
2: Yeah, totally. What do you guys think of Kylo Ren? Do you guys believe when he says that he's going to finish what Darth Vader started?
5: What exactly has he started?
4: You know, I will say this for Kylo. I think he gets a bad rap.
6: Yeah.
4: He's trying to accomplish something that's never been done in the history of the galaxy. You know?
6: Ridiculous.
4: Rule everything? That's impressive. I admire the guy.
2: Yes. Exactly. Exactly.
7: Okay, it's real easy. All you gotta do is rewire the calcinator.
2: So remove this?
7: Does that look like the calcinator? What's wrong with you? Why is it so hard for you to understand?
2: I don't know, but can you please stop yelling at me? You're starting to stress me out. I have a newfound respect for what my employees do.
7: Okay, now can we rewire it, please? So I can go have my muffin. I haven't had my muffin yet, Matt.
2: It's not as easy as I presumed.
8: What up, Matt?
2: Have you guys seen Kylo Ren's lightsaber?
5: Yeah, man, that thing's weird looking.
2: No, it's not. It's awesome. Here, let me go see if I can find it. I'll show it to you. Look, I found Kylo Ren's lightsaber. Look at it up close.
5: That thing looks dangerous, man. Poorly made. The little kid made it.
2: Then you don't have to look at it anymore!
4: I'm 90% sure Matt is Kylo Ren. Yeah, this is, actually been a rough year for my family. We lost our son back in April. He was in the Stormtrooper program, and we're getting by.
2: Well, man, sorry about that. Must be hard hearing that Zach lost his son. Really struck a nerve with me, especially since I'm the one that killed him. He told me to give you this.
4: After the rain comes the rainbow. Sorry, I killed your son.
2: This means something to me now. A buddy of mine saw Kylo Ren take his shirt off in the shower, and he said that Kylo Ren had an 8-pack. But Kylo Ren was shredded.
5: Your friend's a liar, man. Kylo Ren's a punk bitch. That guy looks like he weighs 30 pounds soaking wet underneath that little black dress.
2: Tim?
5: Tim!
2: Oh, no, he's choking on food. I see what's in your mind.
5: Straight up sucks.
2: I have a bombshell announcement to make, guys. I'm not Matt. I'm
4: Kylo Ren. You're Kylo Ren.
5: You're Kylo Ren.
4: Wait.
5: I knew when you threw me through the soda machine.
4: I knew from, hi, I'm Matt.
2: We really connected today. I'm promoting you to superior officer.
4: Thank you, sir.
9: I had a blast today. I really learned a lot.

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2: 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We just heard Living on a Prayer by Bon Jovi, Lowrider, 21 Grams, Heathens by 21 Pilots, Seven Nation Army by the White Stripes, and we heard Unwell by Matchbox 20. In the middle of that, we heard an SNL skit with Kylo Ren doing Undercover Boss, one of my favorites. Probably one of the best SNL skits I've ever seen, honestly.
3: Sorry. Mm-hmm. Hey, Dad, all right, hold on 1 second. All right. So we got, let's see here. Am I coming across? Can you hear that, Nate? You hear that okay? In your head, do you hear it in your headphones?
2: Not in the headphones, I don't
3: think. Not in the headphones, okay.
2: Not in here, yeah.
3: That's all right.
2: But
3: let me try this. Let's see here. I can hear myself. Can you hear anything? Can you hear me in your headphones?
2: Not in the headphones.
3: You don't hear them? Okay. No. Can you hear yourself?
2: Let's see.
3: Yeah, I can hear you.
2: Okay, I don't know if I could hear myself, but that's all right. I could hear me in real life.
3: Oh, let's try this. Try it again.
2: Okay. I think I could hear myself, but I don't think I could hear you.
3: How about now? Can you hear that? Hard to say, huh?
2: Not in the headphones, I don't think.
3: All right, see that headphone knob on the right, that right one?
2: Which one?
3: Above the blue one?
2: Yeah.
3: Okay, turn it down just a little and turn the blue one all the way to the left. That'll turn off our outside noise. All right, I just want to make sure you can hear you in those.
2: Okay, yeah, I think I could hear me.
3: Yeah, I can hear you, so I'm pretty sure you can hear you too.
2: Gotcha.
3: All right, let's put our sports guru on the phone here. So for this one, like I was saying before, it's totally ghetto. So, listen to 107.7 WFCS New Britain Hartford. We're going to put our sports girl on the line just a second. So now, to do that, we got to do...

0: So you have to talk down close to that.
1: Okay.
0: Sorry. Oh, we got his voicemail again. We're trying to call my father for a sports update, but I keep getting his voicemail. 256

0: Good morning.
1: Hey, Dad.
0: Good morning there, Diamond and Diamond.
2: Good morning. How are you?
0: I'm doing well. We need someone, the technical guy, up at the station today.
1: Yeah, he's not here
0: today.
1: Hold on.
0: Let me turn the radio off just a second.
1: That's okay. No, you can leave it. That's fine.
3: The baseball crowd.
1: Oh, yeah. Yeah, go ahead and hit that. And then put the aux red button on. Hit that play. And then turn it up just a little so you can barely hear it on your headphones. Like quarter of the way. A little bit more. Can you hear it? Keep going. You can turn it up. That's it. You hear it?
4: No.
1: You don't hear it?
4: No.
1: Oh, really?
4: Yeah.
0: Okay. I don't hear it either.
1: Hold on. You hear it now? No, huh? Okay. Oh, I know why. Turn your headphones up a little bit. Just a little. No, the middle one. That one, yeah. Turn it up. A little bit more. Keep going. You hear it now?
3: Yeah, okay.
1: No, okay, so that now. Okay. All right, Dad.
0: All right, we got that settled.
1: Yeah. Get close. Yeah. So what's going on in the world of sports?
0: Well, as everybody probably knows by now, the Knicks won the championship last night.
1: Mm-hmm. Yeah, what happened? I didn't watch it.
0: No, I didn't really watch it either. Well, they beat the San Antonio Spurs for the finals in the NBA. They haven't won a championship in 50-odd years, so the people in New York City are going spastic. Speaking of New York City, we spoke to a young lady yesterday who's in Manhattan.
1: Oh.
3: She related to us?
0: Yeah, she arrived from San Diego to Manhattan on her way to Connecticut, I heard.
3: Yeah. Okay. I just found that out this morning, yeah, so you talked to her before I did.
1: Me too.
0: Yeah, we were on our way to the movies. We'll get to that in a minute. And when we do that, we generally will call somebody, so we called Hope, and lo and behold, she was in Manhattan with a friend of hers. They were going out to do something, and she was supposed to take a train into back to Milford. I don't know if it was yesterday or sometime today.
2: Yeah, I know she's getting in today. I'm picking her up at around 3, 3:30,
0: okay.
2: Either New Haven or Milford.
0: Right, at the train station.
2: Yeah.
0: Yeah. I think, yeah, she's... She'll be here until we go to North Carolina.
2: All right. Looking forward to that for sure.
3: Yeah. Coming back in August. Dad should be back in August, too.
0: She did mention that, yeah. I guess they have a wedding. They're actually going to
2: Wedding. Up in Vermont.
0: Right, yeah. She was going to find out what town in Vermont they were going to. I was interested in that. In other sports news, the Yankees moved back into first place yesterday. The hockey is down to Carolina's ahead 3-2, game 6 tonight. They win the Stanley Cup.
3: Okay.
0: What else? We have Grandma here, too. Grandma, do you have any sports news? Hold on.
3: Any golf news from Grandma?
5: Good morning.
2: Good morning.
3: Good morning. Good morning, Mom.
5: I do have some sports news.
3: Yeah.
5: Our golf course opens tomorrow after being closed for 2 weeks for renovations.
3: Wow.
5: And maintenance. So we've been playing elsewhere. So starting Tuesday, we'll play on our own course again, which will be good.
3: Good.
5: We won't have to lug our clubs around.
3: Yeah, right.
5: And on Netflix, there's a great documentary. It is between Chrissy Evert and Martina Navratilova.
3: Oh, yeah?
5: They were rivals since Christine was 15, 16. She came on as a pro at 17, and they've been rivals ever since. And then, because they were competing against each other, they were rivals. And then they ended up both getting cancer at the same time, and they became best friends due to that.
3: Wow.
5: And they've been best friends ever since.
3: Wow, I had no idea. Either one of them got cancer, not at the same time either. Wow.
5: Yeah, it's a good documentary. If you get Netflix or if you get a chance to see it elsewhere,
3: okay.
5: Yeah, it might be good. It's worth watching.
3: Yeah,
5: watch that too. Yeah, that's all the sports I watch.
3: I bet you can't wait to get back on the course.
5: Yeah, because we've been lugging our clothes around for a couple weeks, and you don't realize how heavy they are until you have to move them yourself, because I'm so used to the guys taking care of them for us.
3: Why don't they give you a cart at the other courses?
5: They do, but you have to put them in your car. You have to take them out of your car. They don't clean them. They don't take care of them. They don't cover them. We don't get wet towels to use on the course.
3: Oh, my God.
2: The horror.
5: We're so spoiled, you know?
3: Horrible. Why even play? This takes all the fun
5: play.
3: Out of it.
5: Yeah. I know. I was thinking the same thing. One day I did have to quit. It was very warm, and we were on the second nine, and I started to feel nauseous, so I just came home. Okay. But once I got in the air conditioning, I was fine.
3: Yeah. But, I think you mentioned that to me last time we talked. Yeah.
5: And that week I played with, there was this young guy who joined us because there were only three of us, and he was a really good golfer. He hit from the farthest tee back. He could hit like 300 yards. But like most young men, he likes to hit far, but he was very sporadic. So he was in the woods, he was in the water, he was everywhere. So I'm thinking he's in my cart, and he's telling me that he shot like a 70, 68 or something the day before. So I'm thinking, oh no, I gotta play with this guy. But I held my own because he wasn't having a good day, mm-hmm. and I was. So on the front nine, he shot a 45 and I shot a 48.
3: Wow.
5: So I did good. Yeah. I kept up with him. Yeah.
3: If he had a handicap, you probably would have beat him.
5: Oh, I'm sure. Yeah, I'm sure. But when we play other courses, we just kind of play for fun.
3: Uh-huh.
5: You know, if we have a bad shot, we hit another one. And if we're in the sand, sometimes we just do a hand wedge where we throw it out.
3: Oh,
5: things
3: okay.
5: like that. Yeah.
3: Okay.
5: Yeah, because it's just for practice, really. You know, so on our own course, we have to put our scores in, or else they put one in for you. And you don't want that to happen because they'll put in a par. And if you're shooting 100 and they put in 72, it's going to really kill your handicap. So we don't do that. Yeah, yeah.
3: When's the end of the season? Do you have a tournament?
5: Well, this is not season. Season
3: it's not.
5: Is when people are down here.
3: Oh,
5: you know?
3: Okay.
5: They're here November, January, February, March into April. So our golf season with the league is January through April. Now we just, there's like 100 doors here. So now we can play almost any time we want because the course, you can go out anytime you want. And there's nobody out there and we finish in 3 hours, you know, four of us. So it's good to play now. It's just hot, you know, but we have fans and we have cold towels on the course and things like that. So we're good.
3: Cold towels on the golf course.
2: I can't imagine.
5: Ice cold towels, really nice.
2: Such luxury. I can't imagine.
5: Yeah, it is. Yeah. We have lots of ice and water too everywhere, so we're in good shape.
3: Almost like you're retired, huh? Almost.
5: Yeah. So all right. So I'll give you back to Dad because that's the only sports that I know of.
3: Okay.
5: All right. Looking forward to seeing you soon. Have a good show, Dave.
3: Yeah, we'll see you very soon, before you know it.
5: Yeah. And I don't know if either of you are interested in Rolling Stone, but they have Mick Jagger is the lead singer.
3: Mm-hmm.
5: He was on Willie Geist this morning, and they did an interview with him, which was really interesting because they talked about the rival between himself and Paul McCartney.
3: Oh.
5: That's a good one. Well, yeah,
3: is that a TV show?
5: Sunday Morning with Willie Geist?
3: Mm-hmm.
5: Yeah, it's on CBS Sunday Morning.
3: Oh, yeah? Okay.
5: Well, yeah.
3: He must be almost 80.
5: He's 82, and he's still performing.
2: Over. Oh, wow.
3: Okay. Oh, he's older than Dad. Okay. I thought Dad was older.
5: Oh, yeah, yeah. There are a couple people older than Dad. Not too many.
3: Not too many,
5: All right. Good talking to you, and I'll talk again soon.
3: All right, Mom.
2: All right. Talk
5: Love
2: to you soon.
5: Bye.
2: Love you, too.
3: Love you, Mom. Bye-bye.
2: Bye.
6: Some golfers just went by. All right, I'm back.
2: All right.
3: So Dad, Nate's running the show today. He's at the board. He's doing all the stuff.
2: Trying to do all the stuff.
3: Yeah,
6: that's right.
0: Well, I congratulate you, Nate, for getting up early on us on your day off to go up to Central.
2: Yeah, I almost didn't make it, but I'm here.
0: That's very commendable. So yesterday we went to see the movie Pressure.
2: Oh, yeah. Okay. I heard about that. I didn't see it.
3: Haven't heard about it.
0: It's about the D-Day landing, World War II.
3: Oh, yeah. Mm-hmm. What's his name is in it? The guy from
2: Brendan Fraser. Brendan Fraser. Yeah.
0: Exactly. Yeah. He plays Eisenhower. And the main character, though, is the weather forecaster from England that determined that they should not. They were scheduled to go on June 5th. And the USA, or the United States forecaster, said it's going to be a great day. But Eisenhower went with the English guy, and he turned out to be right. Hmm. And then he saw that there was an opening on the 6th. So that's why they invaded on the 6th.
3: Oh, wow.
0: Yeah, it was a pretty good movie.
3: It was?
2: I'll have to see that.
0: But, yeah, especially if you like history. Then I think we're going to go see, is it Departure Day?
2: Oh, Disclosure Day.
3: Disclosure Day.
0: Disclosure Day. I always forget that. Yeah.
3: Yeah, we're just
0: Emily Blunt about aliens.
3: Yeah.
0: Mm.
3: Yeah,
2: yeah, I'll have to see that, too.
0: We're going to go see that, yeah. Other than that, we're just, you know, sort of counting the days. I think there's 12 days left till we head to Ocean Isle.
2: All right. Yeah, really changed, looking forward to that.
3: I changed my mind. I'm not going to fly. I'm going to bring my motorcycle down.
0: Yeah, sure.
2: Yeah, I was thinking Julie and I can walk down, maybe. We'll go on the sidewalk and just keep going.
3: You better leave now.
2: Yeah.
0: Yeah, I don't know if she's... I think she sent it to everybody in an email, all the things that she's bringing that people won't have to bring.
3: Yes, she did. Did you see Jay's text?
0: Excuse me?
3: Did you see Jay's text about that? About supplies?
0: No, I didn't.
3: Oh,
0: no.
3: It's amusing. You should read it.
0: Well, I didn't get it, I don't think. So
3: you didn't get it?
2: Yeah, that
3: oh.
2: text might not fit on his phone.
3: Yeah, oh, that's right. It might not fit your phone. Let's see. It might blow up your phone, actually. Tried to read
0: I text. But everybody keeps telling me I don't text. I've been texting for years and years and years. But people
3: this is. Telling. I'm going to read it to you because it's funny. All right. This is Jay. All right, everyone. Hello. Who's ready for a beach vacation? Please respond if you are not, capital N-O-T, not going to bring your own version of the following: soap, body, bath wash, shampoo, toothpaste, a mouse. Oh, you probably meant mousse, right, Nate?
2: I think so.
3: Mousse. Yeah. Okay, Q-tips, hand cream. If you are bringing your own version of these things, don't say anything. Anyone that's not bringing this or needs it, please speak up. This way we'll know what to pack in the car. So, of course, I had to say something. I said, Q-tips are bad for you. Oops. I said something. Oh, well.
0: What's bad for you?
3: Q-tips are bad for you.
0: Q-tips,
3: you know, for your ears.
0: Oh, Q-tips, yes, they are.
2: You're not supposed to put them up there.
3: That's right.
0: You're not supposed to put them in your ear. Nope.
2: Yeah.
3: What did you and Mom always tell me about putting stuff in your ear?
0: If it's
3: bigger
0: you
3: than
0: want to put something in your ear, put your elbow or something like that.
3: Yeah, right. Don't put anything smaller than your elbow in your ear.
0: Right. Exactly. Yeah. And then one of the guys at work, Jimmy Stacy, I'll never forget. We're talking about, I don't know, earaches, and I told him this, that what my mother always told me. He goes, "Well, you can't put your elbow in your ear." And I go, "Exactly." Yes. And he was always a really good guy. He was always the one who said, "You know, you eat a poppy seed roll every day. That's not good for you. You could be addicted to those poppy seeds." And I go,
2: "Oh my gosh!
0: I don't think that's going to happen."
3: Why? Because it's poppy? Because it's like
0: because
3: like
0: poppy,
3: an opium?
0: Right?
2: Yeah. Yeah.
3: Really? I love right. poppy seed rolls. I'm going to eat more of them now.
2: I can't get enough. I eat them every day.
0: Yes, I do too.
3: I just buy poppy seeds and eat those.
0: Sometimes we get poppy seed bagels at the New York bagel shop up the road. If need be, when we get to Ocean Isle, mm-hmm. Uncle John will rent a car depending on if we think we need another car.
3: Okay.
0: There'll only be two.
3: That works.
0: So So that'll work.
3: Uber if we have to, you know, no big deal.
0: That's what I think, too. And everybody's coming in at a different time, so it's not like, well, you're going to be the only one that needs two cars to pick the five of you up at the airport.
3: We might fit in Jay's minivan. I don't know.
0: Well, yes, I'm sure if Jay is there, then I won't be an issue. And Jay will be there on Saturday.
3: Okay.
0: So there won't be any issues.
2: Okay. Yeah.
3: All right.
0: And Hope didn't know when Max was coming in, but she was supposed to send me that info. And then Sue's not coming in until Monday.
3: Oh, okay.
0: And you got the information about when we're going to have the photos taken?
3: Yep.
2: Yes.
0: Yep.
2: Mm-hmm.
0: Yep, your mom's right on top of that.
2: Yeah.
3: Okay.
2: I was kind of disappointed by that because I was planning on bringing my neon shirt, but I saw neon colors weren't allowed for the picture.
0: I thought the two diamond men might try to show up with their neon shirts on.
2: Yeah.
3: I'm wearing a bright orange tank top.
0: Yeah, he's trying to be funny on his radio station.
3: No, I know him. No. I get reminded of that every day by my wife, Caroline, that I'm not very funny.
0: That you're not really funny, I know. I am.
3: Or you.
0: So did the skit you played from Saturday night, was that last night, Saturday night?
3: No.
2: Which one? The Kylo Ren, the Star Wars undercover boss one?
3: Or the other one?
2: Or the emoji one?
0: I only had you on since 9 o'clock.
2: Okay, so most likely that Saturday Night Live one with the Star Wars-themed undercover boss episode. That one's from like 10 years ago.
3: It's a while back.
0: Oh, really?
2: Yeah, but that one's very good. It really stays popular, I think.
3: It's funny if you watch the video, because you can see the whole thing. But
0: it's funny for some people. I just like to watch the news update on this show. That's really all I care about.
2: Yeah, that one's good.
3: Yeah. Yeah, depending on the guests, we'll skip everything else, too, and watch that.
0: Yeah, right.
3: All right.
0: Okay, so
3: all right, Dad.
0: I think that's all the news I have for sports.
3: Okay.
0: Sports and social issues. Okay. And movie reviews.
3: Oh, that's right. We were going to start doing movie reviews. We kind of did today.
0: Well, yeah, we did, yeah.
3: Forgot about that. Yeah, okay. We'll have to start incorporating that into your sports update. I forgot.
0: Right. So, well, we're down to only one or two more Sundays left, right? Today's the...
3: Yeah.
0: What's today, the 14th?
3: Yep.
0: The 21st,
3: and
0: that'll be it.
3: Yeah, that's it. Yeah, and I'll come back and do some in August, and then the students will be back.
0: Right.
3: All right. So we got
0: a
3: song.
0: I'm gonna go now.
3: We got a song. You want to hit play on that? You can hit play now if you want.
0: What are you gonna play? The Rolling Stones.
3: Rolling Stones. Yeah. So hit that, bud. There you go. And then turn your auxiliary slider up. There you go.
0: Okay. Let me turn my iPad back on.
3: All right, Dad. Nice talking
0: to you. It was good talking to the Diamond Man up in Connecticut.
2: You as well. Thank you.
0: All right. You two take care. We'll love you both, and we'll see you soon. We'll talk before then.
2: All right. See you soon.
0: Don't forget to pick up your sister.
2: Oh, thanks for reminding me. I already forgot.
0: Yeah. All right. Take it easy.
2: You too.
3: Thanks, 7.7 WSJS.

0: 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That's the sound of your life. Perfectly imperfect. Beating in rhythm to the world you've created. 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
2: God, I'm just so nervous.
3: Don't be nervous. They're going to love you.
2: I don't know, man. I just really want to make a good impression.
3: You will. You're going to do great. They're going to love you. Just one thing. My dad's from the South.
2: The South?
3: Yeah, so he's pretty old-fashioned, so just don't talk politics, okay?
2: No politics.
3: No politics.
2: I can do that.
4: Mom, Dad, we're home.
5: Oh.
2: Ava. There's my little girl.
5: And this must be the guy that we've heard so much about. I hope the drive wasn't too bad.
3: It wasn't.
2: Y'all make great time coming up here. Y'all take 87?
6: Y'all take 86?
2: Let's just move on.
6: Got hair faster than a jackrabbit.
2: That's literally how you talk.
3: We have to break up now.
1: Well, what if I told you breaking up was my goal here? Relationships are hard and men are cowards. Sometimes you want to break up, but it would be easier if she broke up with you. I'll be teaching you how to blow it so bad your relationship explodes with methods from my new book, 50 Ways to Get Your Lover to Leave You, because leaving your lover is hard since you love your lover, so why not get your lover to leave you, no? When you want to sabotage your own relationship, you want to capitalize on highly charged moments, like meeting her parents.
6: What the hell is wrong with you?
7: Talk to her and spit on that thing.
1: But another highly charged moment is Valentine's Day.
3: Babe, you didn't have to.
2: No, I did. I saw it and I immediately thought of you.
3: 100 tampons?
1: Here's one. The next time she comes to you for advice on a complex emotional problem, respond simply with an impression of the sorting hat from Harry Potter.
3: She is still my grandmother, but she doesn't recognize my face.
2: Hey.
1: And remember, these situations can always be made worse with a hard pivot to a simple question.
2: Make great time coming up here, son.
6: Oh, did one now!
2: Ava Grace Davis, would you be down to open up our relationship? What if after all that, she still has a bounce after trying every method in the book?
8: Yay, food's here!
2: Dude, my foreskin is killing me. And you still want to break up with her because one time she gave you the ick.
9: Me hungry for nachos.
1: Remember, there's always the last minute Hail Mary. Showing up on your wedding day with a botched chin implant. I asked for the John Hamm and I got the Jay Leno, brother.
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It will go on to the end. We shall fight in France. We shall fight on the seas and oceans. We shall fight with growing confidence and growing strength in the air. We shall defend our island, whatever the cost may be. We shall fight on the beaches. We shall fight on the landing grounds. We shall fight in the fields and in the streets. We shall fight in the hills. We shall never surrender.

0: 107.7 WFCS, New Britain, Hartford. The music still matters. You know what? I don't know Hope's phone number. Do you know her number?
1: Not by heart.
2: Not by heart.
0: Me neither.
3: Yeah, it should be right.
0: I'm going to call my daughter, but okay. I just realized that neither one of us know her number. I don't even know my daughter's number. Oh, well, sorry, Hope. Let's try her. So 203. That was Eminem and Rihanna.
4: The number you have dialed.
0: Love the way you lie. So we'll do the song read back. So we had requests going out too, some R&B going out. Rob, thanks for calling. Appreciate your call. But right now, let's call her.

0: 203-832?
1: 23.
0: 1394?
1: 8823.
0: Oh, sorry. There we go.

0: Okay. See if we can get her on the line here.
1: Hi.
0: Hey, sweetie. Hey, hold
1: on. Am I on?
0: Yeah, you're on the air right now, I think.
1: Wow,
0: I
1: my friend's here.
0: Is that Allison?
1: No, wait. Come say hi, Allison. She's too busy doing chores.
0: Oh, fun.
1: She's so clean. She's so clean. Very clean. Doing chores. Hello.
2: Hello, how are you?
1: Good, how are you?
2: Pretty good. You are on 107.7 WFCS New Britain.
1: Wow. Hey. We're happy to be here.
0: Hi, Allison. It's Mr. Diamond. How are you?
1: Good, how are you? Good to talk to you.
0: You too. So what are you guys doing?
1: What's the topic of today's show?
0: The topic is, we're just winging it. That's the topic.
1: Me and my dad sound very similar on the phone.
3: Yeah.
1: They have the same voice.
2: Yeah, this is me.
1: No, they think that was Mr. Diamond.
2: This is Nate right now.
0: That's Nate. This is Mr. Diamond.
1: You guys actually do sound like exactly the
2: same. Yeah, can you tell which one's which?
1: Yeah, well, I can't.
0: Who am I?
1: That's Dad.
2: It's Mr. Diamond.
0: This is really neat right now.
1: It's really me this time. Yeah, we're just hanging out. We're gonna go get some breakfast, and it's pretty hot.
0: Yeah. Glad to hear you'll be back for a couple weeks before North Carolina.
1: Yeah, it'll
0: awesome.
1: Be great.
0: Yeah, that's great.
1: It'll be awesome. You put any good songs on today?
0: Played a lot of different songs. Mm-hmm. Right, Nate?
2: Yeah, we played all kinds of stuff. We had everything from Iron Maiden to 21 Pilots to Coolio to Seven Nation Army, White Stripes.
1: Which 21 Pilots song did you do?
2: We did, remember that Heathens song from like 10 years ago? Yeah, we did that one.
1: I'm hearing that actually on the radio in San Diego.
2: Really?
1: I wonder if it's coming back. Like maybe
2: we just started the trend. And then we also have Overcompensate we might play later on.
1: Oh, I don't know if I know that one. Okay.
2: Mm-hmm. Yeah, pretty good range.
1: Yeah, good range. That's fun.
0: I got one queued up. I got a song queued up for you. Want to hear it?
1: Is it Hozier?
0: You won't. No, it's not Hozier. You want? Why? You want to hear Hozier?
1: No, I'm curious what this one's gonna be.
0: All right. Let's see here. Nate, can you turn the studio volume up, the blue one? Yeah, up a little bit more. Just so she can hear, because she can't hear it on the radio, so she's gonna hear it on over the air, like over through our microphone. Okay?
4: In the town where I was born.
0: Can you hear that?

0: Can you hear it?
1: Yeah, no.
0: Oh, okay. All right, it didn't work too well.

0: guys.
1: Bye, sweetie.
0: Bye, Dad. About, bye, me.
2: How about that? That one. Yeah, that one. Just hit it.
3: 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Going out to my wife, Caroline. Kenny Rogers.

0: Cool. Nice. All right, 107.7 WFCS, New Britain, Hartford. Thanks for tuning in today. Nate, thanks for joining me today.
1: Thanks for having me. It's been a great time.
0: Yeah, this is fun. This is really cool. So it's Linkin Park. Oh, you wanted? Can you read back some songs?
1: Yeah, we just had "In the End" by Linkin Park.
0: Thank you for going out to my wife Caroline.
1: Mm-hmm. We had "Ruby, Don't Take Your Love to Town" by Kenny Rogers. "Don't Fall in Love with a Dreamer" also by Kenny Rogers. "Love the Way You Lie," Eminem and Rihanna. We had "Revelations" and the intro to Churchill's Speech by Iron Maiden.
0: Cool. And then going out to Rob. Thanks for calling, Rob. Appreciate it. Keep calling. Sorry it was kind of a short call today, but we've got our hands full here. I got a trainee here, my son.
1: Yeah, nice speaking to you. It was a good time.
0: I love when he calls. Mm-hmm. So we're going to sign off soon. Thanks for listening, everybody. Appreciate it. We'll be back next Sunday. I don't know what we're going to do next Sunday. I have no idea, but we'll figure something out. Probably a rock show. I don't think anything... that's right, because it's Father's Day weekend. I got to do something for Grandpa. And me.
1: Oh, I got to do something for you.
0: Yeah?
1: Well, we'll see.
0: Huh?
1: We'll see.
0: We'll see. Yeah, we'll see. See what happens. I'll probably play some songs for Grandpa. Because I was going to do, I don't know if he's still listening, but you see that one down there on the bottom called "Try to Remember"?
1: Yeah.
0: That's one of his favorite songs from a musical.
1: Okay. The Fantastics.
0: Did you ever see Dirty Dancing, Nate?
1: I've heard of it, and I've heard of the Fantastics.
0: You heard of the game?
1: Yeah. Mm-hmm.
0: Yeah, that's the show. Probably from him. That's a good song, too. It's the only really good song from the show that I know of. But he likes musicals, you know. I do, too. I really like stage productions. That's a good one. So we'll play that next week. Okay, Dad? In the meantime, we are going to get going. Where are we going, Nate?
1: We're going to get some wings.
0: That's right. Get some wings. Wings over in Newington.
1: That's right. Wings over.
0: It'll be open by the time we get there. They should open around 11. All right. That'll do it. 107.7 WFCS, New Britain, Hartford. Thanks for joining me today, Dave. Appreciate it.
1: Of course. Thank you for having me again.
0: And we're going to play a few more, and then we are leaving. We'll go back to your regularly scheduled programming music. And this is Clancy's the name of the album, right, Nate?
1: I believe so.
0: Yeah. 20, what is it, 21 Pilots?
1: Yes.
0: All right, cool. Want to hit it?
1: Mm-hmm.
0: Go for it. And then turn up the studio. Just hit the mic buttons, and then you should hear it in your...

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It all means that winter brings floods. 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
1: Okay, fellas, thanks for checking out our membership meeting for the Unstoppable Iota Gamma Kappa Fraternity. 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Have a good day.
2: Yo, can you believe that white boy showed up?
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1: 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Old boy got a mean crossover.
3: 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You feel me?
1: Nah, Trey. I don't feel you.
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3: 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You know what to do.

0: 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Don't worry.
1: It's not the end of the world. There's always tomorrow.
0: You can do it.
1: I'm ready to support your next effort.
0: I'm always here for you.
1: Everybody has bad days. Don't worry.
0: It's not the end of the world. There's always tomorrow.
1: You can do it.
0: I'm ready to support your next effort.
1: I'm always here for you.
0: Everybody has bad days. Don't worry.
1: It's not the end of the world. There's always tomorrow.
0: You can do it.
1: I'm ready to support your next effort.
0: I'm always here for you.
1: Everybody has bad days.
2: You don't even know who I am.

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I know all you have.

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0: even know who I am. You don't even know who I am. You don't even know who I am.
1: I'm always here for you. Everybody has bad days. Don't worry. It's not the end of the world.

0: Some of America's bravest warriors are returning home wounded. 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
1: My name is Norberto Lara. 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

Hold on, hold on. Dad. Hold on. I got to start this record over again. Wait a minute. Dad. Still on this record. I'ma play this for y'all. Hey, y'all get some more drinks going on. I sound a whole lot better.

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1: A surprising result of a recent survey was that the most asked question of American philosophers was neither what is the meaning of life, nor if a tree falls in the forest and no one is there to hear it, etc., etc., but just what is it that philosophers do? The answer is quite a lot. America's philosophers are at work in corporations, labor unions, medical centers and hospices, and of course every day they provoke thinking thousands of colleges, universities and high schools. Wherever they are, philosophers can ask questions that might just make your life richer and more fulfilling. So, do be careful of those falling trees, won't you? Unless, of course, you're not there.
0: A message from the Philosophers of America, celebrating 100 years of thought.
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1: We were rolling down this road in
2: Anbar province.
1: All of a sudden, there's
2: a huge explosion.
1: We knew right away.
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4: My father would drive me all the way to the mall. 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

0: Hi, this is Willie Nelson for Normal. For 30 years, Normal has provided a voice for the millions of Americans who smoke marijuana responsibly. More than 500,000 Americans are arrested each year for smoking pot. 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

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This confessions of a Lord, I've been sending music. 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I jump in the whip and say, ooh, it's my, and I tell him to turn it up. Jump in the pit and start mushing the, and I tell him to burn it up. This is Mr. Trap Lord, I'ma go into the sunset.

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0: all this gang banging shit. 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I give it up, homie. I'm in this shit for a purpose, man. I got a reason, dude, to get up out of this shit. All that shit ain't nothing, homie. Ask yourself, what color is the flag?
1: Red, white, and blue.
0: Yep, red, white, and blue. Now, what two colors did we pick? I'm talking about we as black people. What two colors? Think about it. We pick red and blue. What's left? White. You damn right. We killing each other, homie.
2: I am a nightmare walking, psychopath talking, king of my jungle, just a gangster stalking, living life like a firecracker, quick as my fuse, been dead as a death back, the colors I choose, red or blue, cuz of blood, it just don't matter.
3: Bongo,

0: my pocket.
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1: I let you know you worthy.
0: Here, Mac. Then the leg got the juice.

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0: Birthday kick up on his white tee. Turn down's unlikely. He checking for me like I'm Nike. 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

Room top broke. 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Well, I don't know that. I mean, no friend, I don't know that. Yeah.

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We're not just rappers with the bars.

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I know about true competition. 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
2: Patty, I see you too. This what y'all been wanting?

But look, on some real shit, I'm about to go on tour with Juice WRLD in Europe. 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I'm fucking 3 to 4 times a day. I'm feeling real good. I'm rehearsing for the tour. 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These are feeling real good right now. These are like bald, like really bald right now. Like, because I just be keeping that shit so bald and so, that should be so, so, oh my. You know what? Hey, yo, shout out to my bad bitches, though. All my bad bitches know. All my bad bitches know what's good. I got you, though.

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0: Tumbo, the Kimbe, get that Lewinsky, Will Smith pay, Independence Day, no Scientology, I know my geography, roll up the collard greens, I came up from poverty, and I f***ed off my property, off my, my property, off my property, my property,
1: my property,
0: I don't

0: I don't get this. 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I know, cause I witnessed it. It's all about how they leave your life. It's never about how they entered it. 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I don't know the stump.
1: No, sir. 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
0: Grim, they're like grim. 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
1: No, sir. 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
3: Yo, this is Elephant Man, and this is for all the ladies in the dance hall.

Yeah, I miss you, but I got no time for that, damn. Yeah.

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1: Smoking kills one person every 10 seconds.
2: 500,000 people every year in the U.S. die from smoking cigarettes. 60,000 never even touched one.
0: In the 20th century, over 100 million people died worldwide from smoking.
1: Over 600,000 kids will start smoking this year. In their lifetime, 245,000 will die because of smoking.
2: Cigarette smoke will kill one out of every two people who smoke.
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1: Secondhand smoke contains 4,000 chemicals and 200 known poisons.
2: Cigarettes kill more people than AIDS, drug abuse, car accidents, and homicides combined.
0: Smoking causes 87% of lung cancer deaths, and every 30 seconds, somebody dies from lung cancer.
1: According to the World Health Organization, by the year 2025, cigarettes will kill approximately 10 million people a year.
0: Are you going to be part of this number?
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Tall, thick, short, and fly. 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

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You wanna get inside? Well, let's ride. 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Well, let's ride. You wanna get inside? Well, baby, let's ride. 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Oh, you don't wanna talk to you like that?

If you wake up and find a white cat in your car, you know you've been on 107.7 The Edge. 107.7 The Edge.